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0: The rounds of showers and thunderstorms still likely for parts of tonight and some additional chances on Thursday with still the risk of severe weather and heavy rain. Make sure you have a few ways of getting those warnings. Overnight low 70s and our Thursday high upper 80s. Quiet weather Thursday night and Friday. Friday's high 85. I'm meteorologist Jennifer Naramore. Yeah!
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1: A severe thunderstorm warning remains in effect for Southeast Holt County and Andrew Counties in Missouri until 8:15. Locations impacted include Savannah, Oregon, Amazonia, Forest City, Fillmore, Balco, Rosendale, Ray, and Helena. This includes I-29 between mile markers 57 and 78. Once again, this severe thunderstorm warning continues until 8:15.
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2: A severe thunderstorm warning remains in effect until 8:15 for southeastern Holt and Andrew counties. At 7:27, a severe thunderstorm was located near Oregon, or 12 miles southeast of Mound City, moving east at 25 miles an hour. Hazards included with this storm are 60-mile-an-hour wind gusts and quarter-sized hail. Locations impacted include Savannah, Oregon, Amazonia, Forest City, Fillmore, Balco, Rosendale, Ray, and Helena, as well as I-29 between mile markers 57 and 77. Once again, a severe thunderstorm warning in effect for this area. That includes I-29 between mile markers 57 and 77, and this is for southeastern Holt and Andrew counties until 8:15. Also, a tornado watch remains in effect for the area until 9 p.m.
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6: St. Joe Q Country Weather.
7: Rounds of showers and thunderstorms still likely for parts of tonight and some additional chances on Thursday with still the risk of severe weather and heavy rain. Make sure you have a few ways of getting those warnings. Overnight low 70s and our Thursday high upper 80s. Quiet weather Thursday night and Friday. Friday's high 85. I'm meteorologist Jennifer Naramore.
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0: The rounds of showers and thunderstorms still likely for parts of tonight and some additional chances on Thursday with still the risk of severe weather and heavy rain. Make sure you have a few ways of getting those warnings. Overnight low, low 70s and our Thursday high, upper 80s. Quiet weather Thursday night and Friday. Friday's high, 85. I'm meteorologist Jennifer Naramore.
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4: Two rounds of showers and thunderstorms still likely for parts of tonight and some additional chances on Thursday with still the risk of severe weather and heavy rain. Make sure you have a few ways of getting those warnings. Overnight low 70s and our Thursday high upper 80s. Quiet weather Thursday night and Friday. Friday's high 85. I'm meteorologist Jennifer Naramore.
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9: The rounds of showers and thunderstorms still likely for parts of tonight and some additional chances on Thursday with still the risk of severe weather and heavy rain. Make sure you have a few ways of getting those warnings. Overnight low, low 70s and our Thursday high, upper 80s. Quiet weather Thursday night and Friday. Friday's high 85. I'm meteorologist Jennifer Naramore.
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8: The rounds of showers and thunderstorms still likely for parts of tonight and some additional chances on Thursday with still the risk of severe weather and heavy rain. Make sure you have a few ways of getting those warnings. Overnight low, low 70s and our Thursday high upper 80s. Quiet weather Thursday night and Friday. Friday's high 85. I'm meteorologist Jennifer Naramore.
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0: So rounds of showers and thunderstorms still likely for parts of tonight and some additional chances on Thursday with still the risk of severe weather and heavy rain. Make sure you have a few ways of getting those warnings. Overnight low, low 70s and our Thursday high upper 80s. Quiet weather Thursday night and Friday. Friday's high 85. I'm meteorologist Jennifer Naramore.
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12: The rounds of showers and thunderstorms still likely for parts of tonight and some additional chances on Thursday with still the risk of severe weather and heavy rain. Make sure you have a few ways of getting those warnings. Overnight low, low 70s and our Thursday high, upper 80s. Quiet weather Thursday night and Friday. Friday's high 85. I'm meteorologist Jennifer Naramore.
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1: The rounds of showers and thunderstorms still likely for parts of tonight and some additional chances on Thursday with still the risk of severe weather and heavy rain. Make sure you have a few ways of getting those warnings. Overnight low 70s and our Thursday high upper 80s. Quiet weather Thursday night and Friday. Friday's high 85. I'm meteorologist Jennifer Naramore.
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4: The rounds of showers and thunderstorms still likely for parts of tonight and some additional chances on Thursday with still the risk of severe weather and heavy rain. Make sure you have a few ways of getting those warnings. Overnight low 70s and our Thursday high upper 80s. Quiet weather Thursday night and Friday. Friday's high 85. I'm meteorologist Jennifer Naramore.
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1: Weather. The rounds of showers and thunderstorms still likely for parts of tonight and some additional chances on Thursday with still the risk of severe weather and heavy rain. Make sure you have a few ways of getting those warnings. Overnight low 70s and our Thursday high upper 80s. Quiet weather Thursday night and Friday. Friday's high 85. I'm meteorologist Jennifer Naramore.
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1: Don't miss the upcoming Ballard's walleye fishing trip August 9th through the 13th. Talking about it with Brent Martin. How many years have you been hosting this trip?
2: This will be my fourth.
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2: Every time. 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They just are really good at getting you in the spot to catch fish, and they want everybody to have a good time, so they want everybody to catch fish. The Lake of the Woods is really large. It's a large lake right at the Canadian border. Wonderful place. It's really a good place just to look and just enjoy nature, to enjoy fishing, to eat, just have a good time.
1: Now there's a deadline coming up for this. When is the deadline?
2: June 30th. 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
3: The rounds of showers and thunderstorms still likely for parts of tonight and some additional chances on Thursday with still the risk of severe weather and heavy rain. Make sure you have a few ways of getting those warnings. Overnight low 70s and our Thursday high upper 80s. Quiet weather Thursday night and Friday. Friday's high 85. I'm meteorologist Jennifer Naramore.

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4: The rounds of showers and thunderstorms still likely for parts of tonight and some additional chances on Thursday with still the risk of severe weather and heavy rain. Make sure you have a few ways of getting those warnings. Overnight low, low 70s and our Thursday high, upper 80s. Quiet weather Thursday night and Friday. Friday's high, 85. I'm meteorologist Jennifer Naramore.
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2: St. Joe. The rounds of showers and thunderstorms still likely for parts of tonight and some additional chances on Thursday with still the risk of severe weather and heavy rain. Make sure you have a few ways of getting those warnings. Overnight low, low 70s and our Thursday high upper 80s. Quiet weather Thursday night and Friday. Friday's high 85. I'm meteorologist Jennifer Naramore.

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I'm talking old school. 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

0: The Ballard's Walleye Fishing Trip coming up August 9th through the 13th, and you can sign up now, but the deadline is looming. Brent Martin, tell us about what do you eat?
1: Oh, about everything. 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We have a shore lunch, usually one of the days, which is fried fish, hush puppies, that sort of thing. And just really good time. It's really good. It's really fun.
0: Now, there's a deadline coming up for this. When is the deadline?
1: June 30th. 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
0: Because the price may go up after that. There may not be any seats left. They'll have to evaluate after June 30th. So you want a seat on the bus, do it by June 30th, it sounds like.
1: Yes.

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2: St. Joe, Q Country weather.
3: The rounds of showers and thunderstorms still likely for parts of tonight and some additional chances on Thursday, with still the risk of severe weather and heavy rain. 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
1: St. Joe Q Country weather. The rounds of showers and thunderstorms still likely for parts of tonight, and some additional chances on Thursday, with still the risk of severe weather and heavy rain. Make sure

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6: The rounds of showers and thunderstorms still likely for parts of tonight and some additional chances on Thursday with still the risk of severe weather and heavy rain. Make sure you have a few ways of getting those warnings.

0: overnight low 70s and our Thursday high upper 80s. Quiet weather Thursday night and Friday. Friday's high 85. I'm meteorologist Jennifer Naramore.
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1: KSJQ, Savannah, St. Joseph. Yeah. 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

0: St. Joe's Q Country 92.7. It's Kenny. Big throwback for you right there. There's a chance for severe weather again today, for crying out loud. Yeah, it's going to be warm out there. We got more details on that coming up here in a few moments. Megan Maroney, Beautiful Things. We'll play that next on Q Country.
1: Don't miss the upcoming Ballard's Walleye Fishing Trip, August 9th through the 13th. 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
7: St. Joe Q Country weather.
8: Areas of scattered showers and a few thunderstorms off and on through early afternoon today. Then partly sunny, breezy, and warm with a high 88. It'll be clear tonight, low 59. Then sunny and dry on Friday with a high 84. Friday night, clear and 65. Then rain and thunderstorms likely Saturday with a high back to 83. I'm meteorologist Dan Holliday.
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Hey, it's Brad. Good morning and happy Thursday from her album Cloud 9. It's Megan Maroney and Beautiful Things on Q Country 92.7.

0: St. Joe's Q Country 92.7. He had such a run back in the 90s. Wow, Travis Tritt for you right there. I'm going to be somebody so good. So tonight, Parties on the Parkway. We're going to see if we can't squeeze this thing in, avoid the severe weather. 5 to 8, Southwest Parkway and 28th Street, and very talented country singer-songwriter Michael Sean Brown going to be performing. BYOLC, bring your own lawn chair with your buddies here on Q Country 92.7.
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0: Kick at 9. Saturday night, June 20th, it's Carol Walker, Monday's Child, and the Cody Vanderau Band. 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

0: St. Joe's Q Country 92.7. Corey Kent for you right there. He was on The Voice. Great song. Hey, happy Thursday. Thanks for tuning in. Great tunes. Oh, we got you. Oh, and by the way, just going to throw this out. There's a chance for severe weather again today. Yeah, we'll keep an eye on that for you here on Q Country. Cody Johnson in the fall. We're going to play that coming up. That'll be cool. And your St. Joe Post News top of the hour here on Q Country.
1: With a look at Ag News headlines, I'm Kara Hart on Brownfield. An ag meteorologist says more rounds of severe weather across the Midwest could create additional challenges for farmers this week. Ag groups are expressing concern following President Trump saying he's not looking to renew the U.S.-Mexico-Canada agreement. On Wednesday, President Trump told reporters at the White House the U.S. doesn't need anything Canada or Mexico has, and he's not sure he's going to renew the deal. Lawmakers and industry representatives want to see USMCA improved. In a recent U.S. House Ag Committee hearing, Chairman Glenn Chiti Thompson says the trilateral trade deal remains one of the most important frameworks for agriculture. A joint review of the agreement is set to begin July 1st. And an ag lobbyist says he's optimistic a delay in the Senate Ag Committee's Farm Bill timeline won't derail the legislation this year. For more ag news, markets, and weather, go to brownfieldagnews.com. I'm Kara Hart for Brownfield.
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4: Areas of scattered showers and a few thunderstorms off and on through early afternoon today. Then partly sunny, breezy, and warm with a high 88. It'll be clear tonight, a low 59. Then sunny and dry on Friday with a high 84. Friday night, clear and 65. Then rain and thunderstorms likely Saturday with a high back to 83. I'm meteorologist Dan Holliday.
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0: St. Joe's Q Country 92.7. Hey, it's Brad. Good morning. So another chance for severe weather today. My goodness. It's best to stay weather aware, and we will keep you advised here on Q Country.
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St. Joe's Q Country 92.7. Hey, it's Brad. Good morning. How y'all doing? Chance for severe weather today. That's on the bingo card today. Hopefully, we can get in the Parties in the Parkway tonight. Southwest Parkway and 28th Street, right down there by the rec center. It's going to be cool. I mean, we got country music this time around. Singer-songwriter Michael Sean Brown is going to be there 5 to 8 this evening. We'll keep our fingers crossed that we can avoid weather later today. So I'm going to tell you about something that you may not have ever heard of. This is a common thing

0: with all radio people, yeah, it's a common thing. People in radio have what is called a radio dream, and these are never, ever pleasant. It's always a dream about something going horribly wrong on the radio, and this is a common theme for all people who have worked in radio or currently do. And here the other night, I had a radio dream, and I had this dream that I was on stage, and I was bringing Michael Sean Brown on stage. He's going to be doing the Parties in the Parkway tonight. And I was bringing Michael Sean Brown on stage, and the thing is that in this dream, I forgot his name. And I couldn't remember, and I'm like on the microphone, and I'm like, you know, it's Sean Michael Brown. No, that's not right. Brown Sean Michael.
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7: Areas of scattered showers and a few thunderstorms off and on through early afternoon today. Then partly sunny, breezy, and warm with a high 88. It'll be clear tonight, Charlo 59. Then sunny and dry on Friday with a high 84. Friday night, clear and 65, then rain and thunderstorms likely Saturday with a high back to 83. I'm meteorologist Dan Holliday.
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1: Cameron Animal Shelter in Missouri is sounding an urgent call for dog food. 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

0: week, it looks like Mother Nature is going to be nice to the 4-H kids, and it's not going to be as hot. It's going to be a little cooler out there. I mean, that's rough. Trying to show livestock when it's 170 degrees out there. So we love that. But right now, I tell you what, it's steamy. We've got a relative humidity of 90%.
1: It's warming up right now, and the temperatures are going to sizzle.
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0: St. Joe's Q Country 92.7. Hey, it's Brad. Good morning. How you doing? Happy Thursday. So thunderstorms rolling through the Q Country Nation this morning. You might be getting a little rain at your house. We are not right now at Studio Q. But yeah, that doesn't mean you're not getting some rain over there. Now, coming up 8:10 this morning, big deal. I'm going to give away four more tickets to go see Dierks Bentley on Saturday night at the all-new Morton Amphitheater down in Riverside. Yeah, more Dierks Bentley tickets, 8:10 here on Q Country 92.7. Now, one more thing. At 7:10 this morning, you know, I mentioned this a few minutes ago, that Saturday the Andrew County Fair gets going. At 7:10 this morning, I'm going to dish some dirt about the Andrew County Fair. Now this is something that happened years and years and years and years and years ago. Remember they used to do a concert at Old McDonald's Farm? Maybe you stood out in the rain with me at Ty England or maybe Chad Brock way back in the day. Anyhow, I'm going to tell you, I got a story for you, some crazy behind-the-scenes stuff from back in the day at the Andrew County Fair. You don't want to miss it. I'm going to do that at 7:10 this morning. So if you have curly hair, let me tell you, the last few days have been a test. It's going to be a test again today. If your hair is curly, it's going to be really curly. We got a relative humidity of 90% out there again. But interesting thing here, 80% of women say they hate their high school hair. Yeah, the hair they had in high school, they just absolutely hate it when they see it in pictures. You know, the one thing about it was it was kind of handy because with all that Aquanet, you never needed a helmet.
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6: St. Joe, Q Country Weather.
7: Areas of scattered showers and a few thunderstorms off and on through early afternoon today. Then partly sunny, breezy, and warm with a high 88. It'll be clear tonight, low 59, then sunny and dry on Friday with a high 84. Friday night, clear and 65, then rain and thunderstorms likely Saturday with a high back to 83. I'm meteorologist Dan Holliday.
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3: 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Missouri Western State University is lighting up Bushman Planetarium with two shows, Black Holes and Sea Monsters. The screenings run at 7 p.m. June 12th and June 13th, and tickets have to be bought online ahead of time. Prices: $5 for adults, $3 for children, students, employees, military, and seniors. It's in Eggenstein Hall, room 147. Trenton police are adding a new layer of protection, an RTS Tactical 14x24 mini shield donated by the United States Deputy Sheriff's Association. It's built for those high-risk, fast-moving calls where seconds matter. Officials say the goal is straightforward: keep officers and citizens safer, improve command of dangerous scenes, and help every officer get home to family while serving Trenton. For news online, check out stjosephpost.com.
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St. Joe's Q Country 92.7. Hey, it's Brad. Good morning and happy Thursday. Some thunderstorms rolling through the Q Country Nation this morning. So you might be getting some rain right now. We have not gotten any rain at the Q Country Studios, but that doesn't mean you're not getting some. So a very, very busy day today in St. Joseph. So many things to do. The Evans United Carnival gets going over at East Hills later. We got all the details on that, by the way, over there on our Q Country 92.7 Facebook page. You can check that out. Mustangs taking on the Chillicothe Mudcats this evening at Phil Welch. And then Parties on the Parkway from 5 to 8 tonight with country singer-songwriter Michael Sean Brown. So lots of things to choose from to do in St. Joseph. You know, I mentioned this earlier that Saturday the Andrew County Fair gets going. Which is a fun annual event. And years ago, north of 20 years ago, I don't know if you recall or not, but they used to do a concert over there. They'd bring in a major recording act, national recording act, for a concert over there. And they had Chad Brock and Ty England. And then one year they had the Kinleys and Deborah Allen. Do you remember Deborah Allen? She did Baby I Lied back in the 80s. Yeah, Deborah Allen. And fun shows. There was a lot of rain, it seemed like, whenever they were going to have a concert over there at Old McDonald's Farm. And you may have stood in the rain with me, especially when Ty England played in Garth Brooks' band and has for many, many years. Anyhow, the Ty England show was just, wow, it rained so much that night. But anyhow, when the Kinleys and Deborah Allen played there, Deborah Allen was a very frisky woman. She was a very, very, very frisky woman. So much so, when we went to take a picture, you know how that is. I mean, you go to take a picture, the artists are there, you got the radio people there, you all, you know, act like you're friends and you've known each other forever for the shot. And we did that. And when we were taking that photograph, Deborah Allen was just getting very, very handsy with me in the photograph. I mean, it was almost a little embarrassing. And that photograph hung on the wall here at Radio City for a number of years. Anyhow, a couple of years after this event, I come up to the radio station, and my wife at the time was with me, and she had not been to the radio station for a very long time. She saw that photo of Deborah Allen grabbing me at the Andrew County Fair. And let me tell you, ooh, I got into trouble.

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0: St. Joe's Q Country 92.7. Hey, it's Brad. Good morning. How y'all doing? My goodness, happy Thursday already. And I want you to win these tickets. Yeah, I've got four more tickets to go see Dierks Bentley live in concert Saturday night at the gorgeous new Morton Amphitheater down in Riverside. We'll do that 8:10 Nearly Impossible Trivia here on Q Country. Oh, yeah, it's a big plate of filthy right over here. And we'll serve it up family style in Hollywood sleaze. And away we go. This is wild. It seems like unusual things are always going on with seven-time Olympic champion Simone Biles. A gymnast? Yeah, she nearly died. She had a huge health scare. Now she's promising more details on this, but that's all we know right now. She's fine. She's going to be okay. But yeah, Simone Biles nearly died. We'll keep you posted.
1: I just want to wake up every day. Early Mornings with Brad King.
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0: St. Joe's Q Country 92.7. Hey, it's Brad. Good morning. How y'all doing? I'm telling you, Daddy ain't playing around today. 8:10, Nearly Impossible Trivia is coming up. I've got four more tickets up for grabs to go see Dierks Bentley live in concert Saturday night at the all-new Morton Amphitheater down in Riverside. It's going to be big. Yeah, we'll give those things away. 8:10 here on Q Country. Oh, your official country music news is on. So trigger alert. This is a major trigger alert. It is. Brace yourself. I'm going to make you feel old. 35 years ago today, Brooks and Dunn dropped their debut single, Brand New Man. 35 years ago. Yeah, we're all old.
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0: St. Joe's Q Country 92.7. Hey, it's Brad. Good morning. I'm going to do it again. 8:10, Nearly Impossible Trivia, giving away four more tickets to go see Dierks Bentley live in concert at the gorgeous, all-new Morton Amphitheater down there in Riverside. It's going to be a blast on Saturday night. We'll do that 8:10 big contest right here, which is cool. So much going on in St. Joseph. This is just wild. You got the Mustangs game tonight taking on their arch rival, the Chillicothe Mudcats at Phil Welch. That's going to be happening. That's a big deal. Evans United Shows, the carnival over at East Hills. Man, that's happening. And then Parties on the Parkway, 5 to 8 tonight. BYOLC, Bring Your Own Lawn Chair. Very talented country singer-songwriter Michael Sean Brown is going to be on stage. Now, I was talking about this earlier, and this is so real, but people in radio have what's called a radio dream. I mean, we carry this job with us all the time. And radio dreams are never very pleasant. They're always bad, just something going horribly wrong, and you dream about this. And here the other night, and I tell you, I carry the show with me all day and all night, and I'm thinking about it constantly. Anyhow, I had this dream that I was at Parties on the Parkway for the big show, Southwest Traffic Way and 28th Street, which is right down there by the rec center, right by Phil Welch down there. Anyhow, I had this dream. I was on stage, and I was going to bring Michael Sean Brown on stage to perform, and I forgot his name. And I'm just like, oh, my gosh. And I'm freaking out in my dream, and I'm like going, hey, here he is, Sean Michael Brown. Brown Sean Michael. I just want to wake up every day and I'm early.
1: And Pleasant Hill has issued a severe thunderstorm warning for southeastern Worth County in northwestern Missouri, northwestern Grundy County, northeastern Gentry County in northwestern Missouri, Mercer County, northwestern Putnam County, Harrison County, until 8:45 a.m. At 7:55 a.m., severe thunderstorms were located along a line extending from 9 miles northeast of Keynesville to near Bethany to Albany, moving east at 40 miles per hour. Expected hazards include ping pong ball size hail and 60 miles per hour wind gusts. This is a radar indicated threat. The following impacts are expected. People and animals outdoors will be injured. Expect hail damage to roofs, siding, windows, and vehicles. Expect wind damage to roofs, siding, and trees. Locations impacted include Bethany, Albany, Princeton, Ridgeway, Mercer, Eagleville, New Hampton, Keynesville, Blythedale, Mount Moriah, Lucerne, Gentry, Powersville, Allendale, Denver, South Linville, Modena, Hatfield, New Grove, and Martinsville. This includes Interstate 35 in Missouri between mile markers 84 and 113. For your protection, move to an interior room on the lowest floor of a building. A tornado watch remains in effect until 3 p.m. for north central Missouri. Repeating, a severe thunderstorm warning has been issued until 8:45 a.m. for the following counties in Missouri, Gentry, Grundy, Harrison, Mercer, Putnam, and Worth.

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5: 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Missouri Western State University is lighting up the Bushman Planetarium with two shows, Black Holes and Sea Monsters. 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Tickets must be bought online ahead of time. $5 adults, $3 for children, students, employees, military, and seniors. Find it in Eggenstein Hall, room 147, via the Missouri Western website. Hiawatha USD 415 has new leadership lined up for the coming school year. Board President Ronnie Teachins nominated Ryan Patton to take over as president and Griff Howard for vice president. Teachins said after 2 years in charge, it was time to hand off the gavel. Patton and Howard step in at the board's next meeting. For news online, check out stjosephpost.com.
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0: St. Joe's Q Country 92.7. Hey, it's Brad. Good morning. How y'all doing? I tell you what, I was checking the hour-by-hour forecast, and I think we're going to be in great shape for Parties on the Parkway tonight with Michael Sean Brown, 5 to 8. That's at Southwest Parkway and 28th Street. It's right there by the rec center, and then right down the street is Philwell Stadium. Anyhow, it looks like abundant sunshine and 78 degrees for the high. So it's going to be, it's going to be sunny, and it's actually going to be not that hot. So, yeah, perfect time to go check out Parties on the Parkway. Later tonight, BYOLC, bring your own lawn chair. Now, let's get to business at hand. Everybody wants those tickets to go see Dierks Bentley live in concert Saturday night at the all-new, gorgeous Morton Amphitheater down in Riverside. I got four tickets up for grabs right now. The number to call, 387-9927. Now, I think we're going to do something different for a question today. And y'all are like going, no, no, not to no. Yes, we're going to do something different for the question today. No. Yeah, we're going to do something different. Number to call, 387-9927. Now, here's your question. So, Michael Sean Brown is playing tonight at Parties on the Parkway. My question is, who played the last Parties on the Parkway? That was on May 14th. Who played the last Parties on the Parkway? May 14th. Jump to the phone. Good luck.
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0: Hugh Country, good morning. It's a big contest. Are you ready to play?
1: I think so.
0: See, we're doing a different kind of question today, and I know a lot of people are like going, no. Yeah, we're doing a different kind of question. So Michael Sean Brown playing Parties on a Parkway tonight for the Dierks Bentley concert tickets. Who played the last Parties on a Parkway on May 14th?
1: I'm not sure, but I think 100 proof.
0: Am I gonna take 100 proof? Yes, I am. Yes, I am. Yes, I am.
1: Oh, my God. That's great.
0: Yes, Doc's 100 proof played back on May 14th. Hey, congratulations, Dierks Bentley. Baby, you're going.
1: All right. Thank you so much.
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0: of 59, then sunny and dry on Friday with a high 84. Friday night, clear and 65, then rain and thunderstorms likely Saturday with a high back to 83. I'm meteorologist Dan Holliday.
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1: St. Joseph, Missouri residents are pushing back on a proposed annexation tied to a data center campus at 6321 Southeast Pickett Road. In a city council meeting, speakers said they lack clear information on how the land would be used and what environmental impacts could follow. Concerns include water quality, noise, and the view. Another public rezoning hearing is set for August 17th. St. Joseph is moving Fire Department Station Number 10 to a new site, designed with modern features meant to last and improve efficiency. But the timeline has slipped, and the price tag is climbing, more than $2 million over budget. City leaders cite spacing constraints and other issues. The relocation falls under the 2024 Capital Improvements Program to upgrade infrastructure. Hiawatha, Kansas. City leaders in Hiawatha are weighing new rules for e-bikes and motorized scooters after recent incidents stirred fresh safety worries. Kansas law treats e-bikes like bicycles, with no age limit and no helmet requirement.

0: St. Joe's Q Country 92.7. Oh, your official country music news is on. So trigger alert. This is a major trigger alert. It is. Brace yourself. I'm going to make you feel old. 35 years ago today, Brooks and Dunn dropped their debut single, Brand New Man. 35 years ago. Yeah, we're all old.
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0: St. Joe's Q Country 92.7. Hey, it's Brad. How y'all doing? Thank you so much for tuning in. We appreciate y'all. So coming up later on this afternoon, Travis Dodge has your next chance to win Dierks Bentley concert tickets. He's going to do that 5-10 payoff today with Travis on Q Country 92.7.
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13: Areas of scattered showers and a few thunderstorms off and on through early afternoon today. Then partly sunny, breezy, and warm with a high 88. It'll be clear tonight, low 59. Then sunny and dry on Friday with a high 84. Friday night, clear and 65, then rain and thunderstorms likely Saturday with a high back to 83. I'm meteorologist Dan Holliday.
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Hey, it's Brad. Good morning. Thank you for tuning in. I love it, man. This is Jordan Davis. Turn this truck around on Q Country 92.7.

screen door and he said, Lord, what you need, boys? And they said, you know, all the others went and cashed out. We got the subdivision all mapped out. It'll sit right here on this land. And you could leave town a rich man. And he said, boys, whatever you're offering, it won't be enough.

0: hippie surfer things going on that Kenny's got happening. Yeah, it is custom made for Kenny. So I tell you, hopefully we can avoid bad weather this evening and get in the parties on the Parkway. 5 to 8, Southwest Parkway and 28th Street, right there by the rec center. It's going to be a lot of fun. Country singer-songwriter Michael Sean Brown going to be performing. It's free. BYOLC, bring your own lawn chair with your buddies here on Q Country.
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10: St. Joe Q Country Weather.
11: A varying amount of cloud cover coming our way for today. We are quickly warming to the upper 80s, and we do have some ongoing scattered thunderstorm activity. Some of these storms may pulsate up to severe limits. Looks like a lot of this is out of here by the latter half of today. Clear and cooler weather settling in tonight, our low into the upper 50s. I'm meteorologist Jennifer Naramore.
12: 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Q Country. St. Joe's Q Country.

0: And he winds up for the pitch. 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

0: St. Joe's Q Country 92.7. It's Bama. Great throwback Thursday track for you right there. We love that. So I tell you, man, this is going to be so cool. Dierks Bentley live in concert on Saturday night at the all-new Morton Amphitheater there in Riverside. What a gorgeous venue that is. We've been giving away tickets. And keep it here for more details on how you can win on Q Country 92.7.
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0: St. Joe's Q Country 92.7. That's Jason Aldean for you right there. And that's it for me. I got to get out of here. Yeah, Billy's in next. He'll make you famous. He's got all the cool songs, man. He's got Be Her from Ella Langley coming up next on Q Country 92.7.
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5: A varying amount of cloud cover coming our way for today. We are quickly warming to the upper 80s. We do have some ongoing scattered thunderstorm activity. Some of these storms may pulsate up to severe limits. Looks like a lot of this is out of here by the latter half of today. Clear and cooler weather settling in tonight. Our low into the upper 50s. I'm meteorologist Jennifer Nairamore.

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Rascal Flatts. Life is a highway as we get things going on a Thursday. How you doing? You can almost see the weekend from here. Hey, coming up this hour, Cody Johnson, Hardy, Corey Kent, Riley Green. Now it's Hudson Westbrook.

0: Riley Green, and there is this girl. Here on St. Joe's, Q Country 92.7, it's Billy Rich. Thank you for letting us hang out with you today. Here's Hardy and Friends and MacArthur.
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0: It's Corey Kent, Cole Wetzel, Rocky Mountain Low on St. Joe's Q Country 92.7. It is Billy Rich. It is my job to get you through the work day every Monday through Friday, and I'm going to do my best to get you there in one solid piece. 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
1: A varying amount of cloud cover coming our way for today. We are quickly warming to the upper 80s, and we do have some ongoing scattered thunderstorm activity. Some of these storms may pulsate up to severe limits. Looks like a lot of this is out of here by the latter half of today. Clear and cooler weather settling in tonight, our low into the upper 50s. I'm meteorologist Jennifer Naramore.
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July 9th, Morton Amphitheater in Kansas City. You can catch Luke Bryan right there on stage. It'll be a great time as we move from one Luke boy to another. Here's Luke Combs, Be By You on St. Joe's Q Country.

0: Luke Combs, Be By You on St. Joe's Q Country 92.7. Hope you're having a great day as we are edging our way through this Thursday, headed towards the weekend. Got great music still to come from that newcomer Flatland Cavalry everyone's talking about. And Kane Brown next, St. Joe's Q Country 92.7.
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8: 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St. Joe Q Country Weather. A varying amounts of cloud cover coming our way for today. We are quickly warming to the upper 80s. We do have some ongoing scattered thunderstorm activity. Some of these storms may pulsate up to severe limits. Looks like a lot of this is out of here by the latter half of today. Clear and cooler weather settling in tonight, our low into the upper 50s. I'm meteorologist Jennifer Naira Moore.
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It's called Never Come Back. Here's Flatland Cavalry.

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1: 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Yeah. 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

Thomas Rhett, Wondering What's Your Country Song, here on St. Joe's Q Country 92.7, where I got a whole hour of incredible country songs lined up for you. Kenny Chesney, Riley Green, Jason Aldean, Alabama in there. Now it's Bailey Zimmerman and Chevy Silverado.

0: Kenny Chesney on St. Joe's Q Country 92.7. Hope this Thursday's off to a great start for you. Don't forget, Smoking Tunes at noon, an entire hour of your requests headed your way, top of the hour, on St. Joe's Q Country 92.7.
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0: Riley Green, Change My Mind on St. Joe's Q Country 92.7, where I would love for you to join us Friday, July 17th, down at the Atchison Riverfront. It is this year's Music on the Riverfront celebration, part of the Amelia Earhart Festival. We're talking Blackhawk, Lori Morgan, Paige Griffey, all on stage. And you can get your tickets for that fantastic event Friday, July 17th, here during normal business hours, Monday through Friday, at the Q Country Studios. We hope to see you there.
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11: A varying amount of cloud cover coming our way for today. We are quickly warming to the upper 80s. We do have some ongoing scattered thunderstorm activity. Some of these storms may pulsate up to severe limits. Looks like a lot of this is out of here by the latter half of today. Clear and cooler weather settling in tonight, or low into the upper 50s. I'm meteorologist Jennifer Naramore.
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0: Well, according to Randy Owen, this song took him 3 years to write as he just kept reminiscing about his childhood feats and putting them all together in a song. It ended up being the title cut from their album back in 1982. It was a huge number one hit for Alabama Mountain Music. 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

Low Cash and Wrong Hearts here on St. Joe's Q Country 92.7, where we got the right songs for you coming up. Smoking Tunes at noon, as we do every Monday through Friday from 12 to 1. One solid hour of your requests. That's how we do it every Monday through Friday from 12 to 1. Today, making the list, Megan Maroney, Riley Green, Jason Aldean. Kenny Chesney is in there. Dan and Shay in there today. Tucker Wetmore in there, too. It is Smoking Tunes at noon coming up top of the hour.

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1: Weather. A varying amount of cloud cover coming our way for today. We are quickly warming to the upper 80s. And we do have some ongoing scattered thunderstorm activity. Some of these storms may pulsate up to severe limits. Looks like a lot of this is out of here by the latter half of today. Clear and cooler weather settling in tonight, our low into the upper 50s. I'm meteorologist Jennifer Naramore.
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Luke Combs, Better Together, cracking open today's edition of Smokin' Tunes at Noon. It's 1 hour of your requests. Let's keep them going. Here's Tucker Whitmore.

0: Say So, the latest from Dan and Shay. That at one time, a Q Music Discovery. And it's one of your requests because we are in the midst of Smoking Tunes at Noon. One full hour of your requests that kick back off with Kenny Chesney next. Smoking Tunes at Noon on St. Joe's Q Country 92.7.
1: Soybeans and corn are lower, cattle are higher, hogs are mixed. I'm John Perkins with a Brownfield Market Update. 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Stein has yield. Soybeans and corn are lower, looking at mostly favorable development weather. July beans are down 9 3/4, 11 13 1/4. August is 8 3/4 lower at 11 19. July corn's down 6 at 4.13, and September 6 3/4 lower at 4.21. Live and feeder cattle are up with bids starting to surface. August live's $1.30 higher, $2.42.80. October's up $1.75 at $2.35.37. August feeders are up $4.75 at $3.59.12. And hogs are mixed with some questions about demand. July is down $35 at $96.50. August is up $10 at $95.52. I'm John Perkins with a Brownfield Market Update.
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1: A varying amounts of cloud cover coming our way for today. We are quickly warming to the upper 80s, and we do have some ongoing scattered thunderstorm activity. Some of these storms may pulsate up to severe limits. Looks like a lot of this is out of here by the latter half of today. Clear and cooler weather settling in tonight, our low into the upper 50s. I'm meteorologist Jennifer Naramore.
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Kenny Chesney, big star. 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Here's George Burge.

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0: That's Riley Green with a little help there from Toby Keith. Think As You Drunk, this hour's Q Music Discovery at one of your requests. 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

0: Love Wins. That's Carrie Underwood from 2018. It's one of your requests during Smoking Tunes at Noon on St. Joe's Q Country.
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0: Chris Jansen, me and a beer here on St. Joe's Q Country 92.7. It's Smokin' Tunes at Noon, where we play your requests every Monday through Friday from 12 to 1. More to come next.
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5: St. Joe, Q Country weather.
6: A varying amount of cloud cover coming our way for today. We are quickly warming to the upper 80s, and we do have some ongoing scattered thunderstorm activity. Some of these storms may pulsate up to severe limits. Looks like a lot of this is out of here by the latter half of today. Clear and cooler weather settling in tonight, our low into the upper 50s. I'm meteorologist Jennifer Naramore.
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It's Thomas Rhett on St. Joe's Q Country 92.7. Just one of the many artists headed our way this concert season. 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

Blake Shelton saying, I'll name the dogs. Cracking open your 1 o'clock hour this afternoon. It's Billy Rich getting you through the workday. We've got Morgan Wallen coming up. We've got Josh Ross on the way. Parmalee. Now, to Ella Langley on Q Country.

This coming Saturday night at the Morton Amphitheater in Kansas City, you can catch Dierks Bentley there. You know he's going to do that song, the one that got it all started for him. Here's Luke Combs now, and Days Like These.

Miranda Lambert with a little Gunpowder and Lead to get us going throughout this Thursday afternoon. Coming up still, Josh Ross, Luke Bryan, and now Morgan Wallen.

0: Morgan Wallen and Don't We here on St. Joe's Q Country 92.7. Hope your Thursday afternoon's going great. 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
1: Weather. Any widely scattered showers and thunderstorms will be dying out here, folks, as we're finishing off today with this front moving on through. The winds are turning around for the north and northwest and will be gusty for the rest of today. Clear tonight, calmer wind and cool, a low upper 50s, and plenty of sunshine tomorrow, the high 85. I'm meteorologist Jennifer Naramore.
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Still to come, Parmalee. Now, Jordan Davis. Turn this truck around.

0: Jordan Davison turned this truck around here on St. Joe's Q Country 92.7, making our way through a Thursday. Looking forward to the weekend. We got Parmalee and Bradley Gilbert coming up. It's St. Joe's Q Country 92.7.
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5: St. Joe Q Country Weather.
6: Any widely scattered showers and thunderstorms will be dying out here, folks, as we're finishing off today with this front moving on through. The winds are turning around for the north and northwest and will be gusty for the rest of today. Clear tonight, calmer wind and cool, a low upper 50s, and plenty of sunshine tomorrow, the high 85. I'm meteorologist Jennifer Naramore.

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Old Dominion and One Man Band here on St. Joe's Q Country 92.7. We've got Jelly Roll this hour, Riley Green, Tyler Hubbard, Dan and Shay, and now it's Tucker Wetmore.

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Your home for Country Cash in concert is St. Joe's, Q Country 92.7. That's Jelly Roll and Liar. Now it's Kate Brown and Woman.

0: Kane Brown and Woman here on St. Joe's Q Country 92.7. Billy Rich having a great time hanging out with you. And you know what? How about you start your day off the right way every Monday through Friday with Brad King at 5 a.m.? 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

0: Any widely scattered showers and thunderstorms will be dying out here, folks, as we're finishing off today with this front moving on through. The winds are turning around for the north and northwest and will be gusty for the rest of today. Clear tonight, calmer wind and cool, a low upper 50s, and plenty of sunshine tomorrow, the high 85. I'm meteorologist Jennifer Naramore.
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That's Dan and Shay with a little tequila to help us get through the rest of this Thursday afternoon. It is Billy Rich getting you through the workday with Parker McCollum and Thomas Rhett. Still to come this hour. Now it's John Pardee and Boots Off.

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1: 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Thank you for letting me hang out with you today as we get ready to wind down our time together. I've got Parker McCollum coming up, Thomas Rhett as well. Stick around. 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
10: Any widely scattered showers and thunderstorms will be dying out here, folks, as we're finishing off today with this front moving on through. The winds are turning around for the north and northwest and will be gusty for the rest of today. Clear tonight, calmer wind and cool, a low upper 50s, and plenty of sunshine tomorrow, the high 85. I'm meteorologist Jennifer Naramore.
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1: 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Going to leave you now with Parker McCollum on St. Joe's Q Country 92.7.

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St. Joe's Q Country 92.7. The crazy weather continues today, right? Rains a little bit, sunny's up, rains, sunny's up. I heard Dan Holliday say that we have switched officially to the El Nino weather pattern. It's Corey Kent, Rocky Mountain Low with Coe Wetzel. That's

0: Music can be medicine for the soul, but sometimes your doctor prescribes something else. And that's when you come to see us at Rogers. Local, independent, and strong. We're here for you.
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5: St. Joe,
6: any widely scattered showers and thunderstorms will be dying out here, folks, as we're finishing off today with this front moving on through. The winds are turning around for the north and northwest and will be gusty for the rest of today. Clear tonight, calmer wind and cool, a low upper 50s, and plenty of sunshine tomorrow, the high 85. I'm meteorologist Jennifer Naramore.

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Are there any specific phrases that you've said wrong pretty much your whole life? We'll compare some good ones, and you can weigh in on our Facebook page as well. Still to come on Q Country, Jason Allen.

0: St. Joe's Q Country 92.7. Things we have said pretty much our whole life wrong. What would you admit to? You can do that on our Facebook page. Some people have admitted to these instead of saying might as well. One person thought it was minus well. A person's brother thought the people that lived beside them were their next door neighbors instead of their next door neighbors. One said bomb fire instead of bonfire. Another play it by year instead of play it by ear. And one thought wheelbarrow was actually wheelbarrows for most of his life. What about you? Weigh in on our Facebook page.
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0: St. Joe's Q Country 92.7 Doniphan County Rodeo postponed due to rain and rescheduled for August 1st. So, August 1st, going to have the Doniphan County Rodeo, but it was supposed to be going on this weekend due to the rain and all of that stuff. Going to be rescheduled August 1st, one day only for you to check out.
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3: Any widely scattered showers and thunderstorms will be dying out here, folks, as we're finishing off today with this front moving on through. The winds are turning around for the north and northwest and will be gusty for the rest of today. Clear tonight, calmer wind and cool, a low upper 50s, and plenty of sunshine tomorrow, the high 85. I'm meteorologist Jennifer Naramore.
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3: St. Joseph Christian School has named Kathy Hubble as secondary principal for the coming school year. After 8 years at SJCS and 29 years in education, Hubble says she's excited to serve alongside the school's dedicated educators and get to work. The school board says it's confident in her leadership, watching for results across students, faculty, and families. St. Joseph's Wyeth Tootle Mansion, built in 1879 with 43 rooms and Rhine River Castle flair, is set to reopen after renovation. St. Joseph Museums says three historic spaces will be shown to visitors for the first time. A members-only night is slated for July 2nd, backed by a $25,000 Missouri Humanities Council grant. Public reopening follows July 3rd. Cameron City Council is set to take up a proposed real estate sale to JAD Properties LLC, a major item on the next meeting agenda. Council members are also expected to review appointments for the Planning and Zoning Commission and the Cameron Housing Authority. A vote is also planned on renewing annual business liquor licenses. Find news online at stjosephpost.com.
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5: Any widely scattered showers and thunderstorms will be dying out here, folks, as we're finishing off today with this front moving on through. The winds are turning around for the north and northwest and will be gusty for the rest of today. Clear tonight, calmer wind and cool, a low upper 50s, and plenty of sunshine tomorrow, the high 85. I'm meteorologist Jennifer Naramore.
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Got a four-pack of tickets to the Dierks Bentley Show at Morton Amphitheater this Saturday for you to win. 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

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It's all going on in the contest section of myqcountry.com. 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

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Also on the Q Country app, Thomas Rhett and Jordan Davis in a bad life. Q Country. Didn't

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6: Any widely scattered showers and thunderstorms will be dying out here, folks, as we're finishing off today with this front moving on through. The winds are turning around for the north and northwest and will be gusty for the rest of today. Clear tonight, calmer wind and cool, a low upper 50s, and plenty of sunshine tomorrow, the high 85. I'm meteorologist Jennifer Naramore.

St. Joe's Q Country 92.7. Is Hardy's hangover cure always with him on the road? We'll find out in just a bit. It's Riley Green, Change My Mind on Q Country.

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1: New music. Could you let him
2: in anyway? We all think about what happens to us when we're gone. We all wonder what happens to people that we love when they're gone. So with that in mind, here's Let Him In Anyway.
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0: St. Joe's Q Country, 92.7 late afternoons with Travis Dodge. What's Hardy's biggest source of fun out on the road besides the fans, of course? Well, the favorite country song hitmaker says all you have to do is look behind him for the answer.
1: The band is awesome. I have two guitar players and a drummer, and man, they are all unique in their own way. And I have such a great relationship with my guys. We've been through a lot, and we've had to have sometimes difficult conversations and things like that, but they always resolve. And I think that just builds for a really strong relationship. So I can't say enough about how great my band is on stage and off.
0: And Hardy happens to have enough guys to form a superstar band with him on his latest hit. Eric Church, Morgan Wallen, Tim McGraw all join him on the top 20 hit that you've heard here on Q Country several times, MacArthur.
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1: Looks like you appreciate a good squeegee.
2: Yeah, there's something so satisfying about it.
1: Excellent corner work. Ooh, looks like one bug didn't get the memo.
2: There he is.
1: Yep, I think he got it.
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1: Okay, we are going full gladiator.
2: Woo! Never felt so alive.
1: Squeegee on, King. 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

0: St. Joe's Q Country 92.7. It's late afternoons with Travis Dodge. Your chance to win on the way. Dierks Bentley on the way to Morton Amphitheater this Saturday. Got four tickets for you to the show. You can win with a 5-10 payoff still to come on St. Joe's Q Country 92.7.
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6: We'll punch a cooler air coming our way for the early morning. Fair conditions and our low dropping to the upper 50s. Abundant sunshine throughout our Friday. Highs are right around 85, and we're clear Friday night, a low at 65. Showers and possible thunderstorms returning Saturday. We'll see the risk of severe weather and heavy rain returning. I'm meteorologist Jennifer Naramore.
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1: KSJQ, Savannah, St. Joseph. Yeah. 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
2: St. Joseph Christian School has named Kathy Hubble as secondary principal for the coming school year. After 8 years at SJCS and 29 years in education, Hubble says she's excited to serve alongside the school's dedicated educators and get to work. The school board says it's confident in her leadership, watching for results across students, faculty, and families. St. Joseph's Wyeth Tootle Mansion, built in 1879 with 43 rooms and Rhine River Castle flair, is set to reopen after renovation. St. Joseph Museums says three historic spaces will be shown to visitors for the first time. A members-only night is slated for July 2nd, backed by a $25,000 Missouri Humanities Council grant. Public reopening follows July 3rd. Cameron City Council is set to take up a proposed real estate sale to JAD Properties LLC, a major item on the next meeting agenda. Council members are also expected to review appointments for the Planning and Zoning Commission and the Cameron Housing Authority. A vote is also planned on renewing annual business liquor licenses. Find news online at stjosephpost.com.
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4: We'll punch a cooler air coming our way for the early morning. Fair conditions and our low dropping to the upper 50s. Abundant sunshine throughout our Friday. Highs are right around 85 and we're clear Friday night, a low at 65. Showers and possible thunderstorms returning Saturday. We'll see the risk of severe weather and heavy rain returning. I'm meteorologist Jennifer Naramore.

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It's your chance to win with a 5-10 payoff. Tickets to Dierks Bentley at Mornampa Theater in Kansas City coming up on Saturday. That's right after Chris Jansen, Man to Beer here at Q Country.

0: It's time for the 510 payoff.
1: 816-387-9927 for the 510 payoff today. And tickets, a four-pack of tickets to Dierks Bentley at Morton Amphitheater this Saturday in concert for you to win. 816-387-9927 is the magical phone number. The ticket window is open, if you will. All right, according to a recent survey, 1 in 5 people do this before leaving on vacation. What do you think this is? Okay, according to a recent survey, 1 in 5 people do this before leaving on vacation. What you got? 816-387-9927 for the 510 payoff.
0: Q Country. 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

0: St. Joe's Q Country 92.7. It's the 510 payoff. According to a recent survey, 1 in 5 people do this before leaving on vacation. Okay, so getting in the leaving for vacation mindset, what do you do before you leave on vacation? You might be one of the five people, and that might be the answer for you. What do you think?
1: Check that their doors are locked.
2: Turn off their water.
0: Neither one of those. Good guesses, though. I don't have a hint for you quite yet. In fact, this one would be difficult for me to... I'm just going to admit it. It's going to be difficult for me to put together a hint, so I hope you get it. Because I was like, how am I going to give them any kind of clue that would help them out without just giving it away? What do you think?
2: Is it cleaning the house?
0: It is. Good job. Who's this?
2: Haley.
0: Saved by Haley. Thank you, Haley. Yes. Cleaning the house. 1 in 5 people do that before leaving on vacation. They won't come

0: That Josh Ross boy can do some singing. Hate How You Look at St. Joe's Q Country 92.7. Congratulations to Haley Randall from Skidmore. Winning 4 tickets to Dierks Bentley at Morton Amphitheater for Saturday night. And we still have a chance for you to win some tickets, okay? 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I'm going to let you know, we're going to have like 5 winners online that we will draw for after the deadline for entry this evening. 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
6: We'll punch a cooler air coming our way for the early morning. Fair conditions and our low dropping to the upper 50s. Abundant sunshine throughout our Friday. Highs are right around 85, and we're clear Friday night, a low at 65. Showers and possible thunderstorms returning Saturday. We'll see the risk of severe weather and heavy rain returning. I'm meteorologist Jennifer Naramore.
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Early mornings with Brad King tomorrow morning. He's got a dozen Evans United Shows Carnival ride tickets for you to win tomorrow morning with 8:10 Nearly Impossible Trivia here on Q Country.

0: St. Joe's Q Country 92.7. You only have until midnight tonight to enter to win 24 ride tickets for Evans United Show's carnival that's in town at the East Hill Shopping Center. And you only have until midnight tonight to enter to win Dierks Bentley tickets for his show coming up at Morton Amphitheater. I almost said T-Mobile, but I know it's not there. It's at Morton Amphitheater this Saturday night. Both of those contests going on in the contest section of myqcountry.com.
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It's late afternoons with Travis Dodge. Thanks for making us a part of your Thursday. South of Sanity, Zach Topp here on Q Country

0: St. Joe's Q Country 92.7 late afternoons with Travis Dodge. Tomorrow morning, Brad King has your shot at a dozen carnival ride tickets just in time for the weekend and going and checking out the Evans United Show's carnival at the East Hill Shopping Center. So Brad King has those for you to win with 8-10 Nearly Impossible Trivia tomorrow morning here on Q Country.
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5: We'll punch a cooler air coming our way for the early morning. Fair conditions and our low dropping to the upper 50s. Abundant sunshine throughout our Friday. Highs are right around 85 and we're clear Friday night, a low at 65. Showers and possible thunderstorms returning Saturday. We'll see the risk of severe weather and heavy rain returning. I'm meteorologist Jennifer Naramore.
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St. Joe's Q Country 92.7 on the other side of 6 o'clock. Now, Doniphan County Rodeo for this weekend postponed due to the rain. It's rescheduled for August 1st, but they're only going to have one day of it. So one day only, August 1st for the Doniphan County Rodeo this year, as the original dates have been postponed due to the rain.

day, Potts Farm was a place to go. 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King and the Can and the Marlboro Man. Jack and Jim were a few good men. 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And all this small town, he said, she said. 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I'm tired of talking, man. Y'all ain't listening to my

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0: St. Joe's Q Country 92.7 late afternoons with Travis Dodge, Kenny Chesney, Kane Brown, Shanae 2 still to come here on Q Country.
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5: We'll punch a cooler air coming our way for the early morning. Fair conditions and our low dropping to the upper 50s. Abundant sunshine throughout our Friday. Highs are right around 85, and we're clear Friday night, a low at 65. Showers and possible thunderstorms returning Saturday. We'll see the risk of severe weather and heavy rain returning. I'm meteorologist Jennifer Nairamore.

0: 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We were born with how many natural fears? We'll find out here on Q Country, as well as Bailey Zimmerman, Megan Maroney, and Rodney Adkins awaiting us.
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0: St. Joe's Q Country, 92.7 Late Afternoons with Travis Dodge. All right, useless fact of the day. Did you know that we are born with only two natural fears? The fear of falling and the fear of loud noises. All other fears and phobias are learned or acquired later in life, as it turns out.
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3: We'll punch a cooler air coming our way for the early morning. Fair conditions and our low dropping to the upper 50s. Abundant sunshine throughout our Friday. Highs are right around 85, and we're clear Friday night, a low at 65. Showers and possible thunderstorms returning Saturday. We'll see the risk of severe weather and heavy rain returning. I'm meteorologist Jennifer Naramore.
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